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So come on, hold me tight.

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I can't take it much longer. They clip my wings, kept me from getting much stronger. 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They say the wicked gon' burn for the next life in the hellfire.